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1: Based on the caller's phase two location here, I think this is actually going to be the Birmingham Park shelter, not the beach. So near West Washam Park, near that area.
0: Copy that. We'll head that way and check it out.

0: 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Looks like we got a waiver. We'll be out in afternoon.
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0: 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Do you have any idea if this was called in by a passerby or by the actual biker?
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0: 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They're going to stay on scene. 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
0: Did MG&E give you an ETA?
1: Negative. They said they were calling a technician in.
0: Copy. Can you get an ETA, please?

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1: Go ahead.
0: Their technician is coming from Maisel Maney. They advise about 30 minutes.
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0: 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We just received a first party refusal.
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0: Engine 4 is clear and back in quarters. There is a leaking natural gas pipe. It is at gate 2. UWPD is going to mark it with the caution tape for the MG&E worker. Right outside of gate 2, right in between two green cranes. Engine 4 is back in quarters.
1: Engine 4, copy.

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0: Lottery or Medicaid from the comm center? 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
1: Copy. 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I'll continue in.
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0: Yeah, we have a fuse box in here.
1: Actual fuse box, not a breaker panel.
0: Yeah, it's a breaker panel.
1: Okay. Try to locate the breaker for the bathroom and shut that breaker down.
0: It's rough.
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1: 401, go ahead.
0: We're at the 6-4 trash chute. 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Can you try to reset it, please?
1: Copy. Reset complete. All system normal.
0: 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On our way down.

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1: Fire Department.
0: Four from the Comm Center can confirm you guys can disregard. Just confirming, you guys can disregard.
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0: Hey, that Engine 5, we're about two doors up from where the ambulance is parked in 309. Can we get our ambulance moved up, and then would you mind bringing in the spare chair, please?
2: Copy that. We'll move it up. 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

0: 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Ben's 7.
1: Good morning. I think just the cat will suffice. Going to UW.
0: Copy, Lou. Thank you. We're just pulling up now.

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1: This is Med 3. 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
0: 6-5 medic. Med 3 coming to us for a female with a broken collarbone. No C-spine precaution. Pretty significant pain and obvious deformity. We'll have a full set of vitals for you.
1: Med 3 copy is probably just 3 or 4 minutes out.
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0: Can you assign engine 12 to an incident at 557 Fargo Trail for a public assist?
1: I copy. I will put engine 12 at that address for a public assist.

0: Attention all available units, City of Madison, 723 State Street, St. Paul's Catholic Center. Have a pulseless non-breather, engine 1, medic 4 already en route. Looks like we have 2 calls here. General Simon's going to be E. Edward, we'll figure it out.
1: John Center, Med 7.
0: Who's that calling?
1: Medic number 7, we're just clearing up at UW if we can help out downtown.
0: Yeah, I've got 2 calls. I got to check and see what I have going on here.
1: Copy, we'll just start heading that direction now.
2: Comm center from Medic 4.
0: Medic 4, I'm combining the calls so I can make sure I get who's closest on this. I'm going to keep that ladder coming with you. Go ahead.
2: That's exactly what I was going to ask. Thank you.
3: Ladder 1, medical incident, 723 State Street.
0: And I don't know who else I had going on this double call here. We're going to keep Engine 1, Med 4, and Ladder 1 going to St. Paul's at 723 State. Anyone else can disregard. They're the closest.
1: 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Head at home.

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0: 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We have pulses.
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0: Okay, I don't know if you want to stage, but now I'm getting a note that the patient's being combative. PD's not en route yet. They have just assigned somebody.
1: Copy.

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0: Is this a lift assist only, or are there injuries associated with the call?
1: Skimming the notes, I don't see any injuries you guys can address.
0: Yeah, you can leave that too on house. We'll advise if we need them.
1: I'm sorry, yep. They're talking to me on the other channel. I'll keep you going there in my house.

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0: I see in the notes that neighbors requesting cares. Do we have a team available?
1: The only team working so far today is already on a call. There is an officer on.
0: Touch with them and see what their ETA might be to get to Chippewa.
1: Yeah, I do have an officer on scene as well that's saying that the subject is okay with EMS coming, but I can coordinate with CARES as well.
0: Copy that. We're en route. We'll advise.
1: Copy. CARES might free up soon. They just arrived at Miramont for a transport.
0: Well, then, let's get them heading in that direction. We can always call them off.
1: Yep, I'll let them know. Here's one from the comm center.
2: Here's one.
1: Here's one, I see you just arrived. Just be advised, I've got medics heading over to Chippewa Drive in Madison that they're going to have you swing over to if you clear up anytime soon.
2: Copy. It likely won't be anytime soon. They can give me a call on the cell phone if they have any further questions. It's the CARES 1 cell phone number.
1: Perfect. Thank you for the info. I'm going to let them take it. Thank you so much. And Engine 9 Med 7 CARES is not going to be clearing up soon, I guess.
0: Copy that.
3: Engine 9 from Med 7, we can handle this one. You guys can turn.
0: Copy that. You're the best, Med 7.

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1: Med 7.
0: Did you see that newest note? Carriers threw their number in there in case you need to call them for any consultation purposes.
1: Sounds good. Greatly appreciated.

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1: Medic 7, hungry.
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1: Copy that. I will call you momentarily.

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1: Here's one.
0: If you can assign us to Medic 7's call, but we're coming from a ways out.
1: Copy, here's one, I get you on it.

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2: 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We're at talking with what he says right now.
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1: Engine 9?
0: No fire issue here. There is a system trouble. They've been advised.
1: Copy that, engine 9. Engine 11 from the comm center.
2: Go ahead, this is engine 11 responding. We're just trying to gather up the info on this windstorm.
1: So much info at this time. There's a fight. I think we're holding the air on the police side, so you and Med 5 should stage for now. I know we've got at least one head injury that might have resulted in a seizure. I'm not sure about anybody else at this time. We'll start extra medics if needed. I'll keep reading it as well. I've got a couple calls.
2: Engine 11, copy. Thanks for the info.
1: No problem. And Frank 2 is on scene saying that it's clear for EMS to come in now.
3: Counselor, Med 11.
1: Medic 11.
3: Just looking at calls here, looks like this, the call that Med 11, Engine 13, and Engine 11, Med 5 are the same call, is that correct?
1: Yeah, I'm sorry about that. I know I localed one of them. I don't know how the other one got hit here. Hold on a second.

0: Okay. For all the units en route to Windstone, we're going to get Engine 13, Med 11. They're the ones that we're going to have going. They're the closest. I'm also going to have you stage again because I'm hearing the air being held for the police side again.
1: Copies will be staged.
2: Engine 13 copies. We'll be staged. We're at Milwaukee Inspector.
0: Copy that. And then Engine 11, Med 5, you guys can clear for now. Thank you.

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1: Med 7, I copy. Heading home.

0: 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Or ladder 2 from the comm center.
1: Right, this is ladder 2.
0: Upon reconfigure, this is calling for car 31 and engine 9 to come with us. I do not see it being a pin or anything, but high mechanism. So I'm moving it down to orange.
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0: 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Looks like we've got two vehicles, both vehicles on all four tires. 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
1: Happy.

0: Tom Turner from Engine 9. Do you have any additional information? We're with management and not finding anybody.
1: I don't. It's plotting kind of near the circle drop-off at, like, the peak there. So maybe the front area. But other than that, I don't even have a name.
0: Copy that. We'll continue investigating.

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4: 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We're still a few minutes out, but she does have an altered level of consciousness. Seems weak from her discharge yesterday from UW for alcohol-related concerns.
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0: 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This is right off the East Wash on the eastbound on-ramp, the 30.
1: Engine 5, copy that. So it's eastbound 30 from East Wash then? That's the correct location?
0: That's correct. We're right in front of the Department of Corrections building, 3099 East Wash.
1: Engine 5, copy that. In front of the DOC building, 3099 East Wash.
0: And there's no issue here. Medics and retirement, just a gentleman sleeping.
1: Copy that. Engine 5, Medic 10 are both going to take up on this then.
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1: Engine 10, going along for now, med 10 to me. Here's one from the comp center.
2: Here's one.
1: 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Police are also en route.
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0: Is there a Tears unit on duty?
1: I believe. I'll find out for how long, but yeah, they're on. Tears 1 from the comm center.
2: Tears 1.
1: How late do you guys work today?
2: Until 8.
1: 10-4. I believe Engine 4 would like you to head out to the Calderon.
2: Copy.
0: You can head this way. We appreciate it.

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1: Medic 6, go ahead.
0: Just seeing in the notes here saying no injuries. Is there a reason we're in route?
1: A little bit before that, the caller called back asking where an ambulance was. We never started one because they declined injuries the first time, and now they're saying it again, no injuries. So he's intoxicated. You guys,
0: we're almost there. We'll just investigate real quick.
1: 10-4.

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1: 10-4. Police are going due to some yelling in the background. So if you want to advise, if they're needed, please.
0: Sammy, check my advice.
1: Letter 14 from the comm center.
0: Medicaid's on scene.
1: Copy. Medicaid or ladder 14?

0: and Medicate Ladder 14. I'm not sure if 206 is connected to 202. The police are going with some kind of disturbance on the third floor in 206 Cottage Grove.
1: Tom Hunter, was that in the apartment number 206 or building number 206?
0: It's building 206. I wasn't sure if they're connected or further away.
1: Copy. Yeah, they are not connected.
0: Good deal. 202 or 408 for you.

0: Yeah, Medicaid, sorry, you're going to ACE, but I apologize. That was for Medic 10 and Letter 14. Letter 14, Jacob, how's it going out there?
1: Town Center from Ladder 14, we're in contact, we're 10-2 here, there's no issues.
0: Copy that, I'll cancel police then.

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0: 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Is this new address correct?
1: I'm just reading the notes here. It sounds like this is a medical alarm, and they're just going off a GPS location. 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
0: Copy. So we're headed to North Broome in Washington, or are we still headed to Huxley?
1: I'm going to take you off the call. I just reconfigured it. It looks like it's going to put engine one on it, so you can just return.
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1: At 3.
0: If you're on the phone with the caller, if you could get just like a general description of them. I know you guys are still running through some of the demographics and stuff, so if you get a chance, that would be great.
1: Actually, Med 3, we're not on the line, but this is called in by the alarm company. It was a pendant push. I will try to give the subscriber a call with the phone number that's in the call notes, and I will let you know if I can reach him.
0: Appreciate your help. Thank you.

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1: Copy that. Look for a down person. Take a look when we get out there.

0: The 3 from the comm center, just looking at the phone history for this phone number for Larry. Looks like he frequents around the Salvation Army there down on East Washington. Not sure if he's headed that way.
1: Copy that. Yeah, we'll take a look when we get out there.

0: 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We're in the area. 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
2: 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We'll shoot over to the Beacon area and the Salvation Army and see if anybody's in distress over there. But otherwise, all right, we can disregard Engine 1. We'll shoot over there.
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0: 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We'll do a little drive-by over there, and if we need to, we'll create another incident number.
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0: 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We will be returning.
1: Thanks for checking, med 4.